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1: 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Today we'll see a high of 72 with a low of 52. On Monday, a high of 66 with a low of 44 and a chance of showers. On Tuesday, a high of 56 with a low of 39. And on Wednesday, a high of 59 with a low of 41 and a chance of showers. 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
5: 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The 210 I-94 ramp is now functioning as a roundabout, and there are

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1: It's now time for your weekly weather forecast for Real Rock Z103. Today we'll see a high of 72 with a low of 52. On Monday, a high of 66 with a low of 44 and a chance of showers. On Tuesday, a high of 56 with a low of 39. And on Wednesday, a high of 59 with a low of 41 and a chance of showers. This has been your weekly weather forecast for Real Rock Z103.
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3: It's now time for your weekly weather forecast for Real Rock C-103. Today we'll see a high of 72 with a low of 52. On Monday, a high of 66 with a low of 44 and a chance of showers. On Tuesday, a high of 56 with a low of 39. And on Wednesday, a high of 59 with a low of 41 and a chance of showers. This has been your weekly weather forecast for Real Rock C-103.
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1: It's now time for your weekly weather forecast for Real Rock Z103. Today we'll see a high of 72 with a low of 52. On Monday, a high of 66 with a low of 44 and a chance of showers. On Tuesday, a high of 56 with a low of 39. And on Wednesday, a high of 59 with a low of 41 and a chance of showers. This has been your weekly weather forecast for Real Rock Z103.
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5: It's October 11th, and today in 1969, Grand Funk Railroad releases their debut album, On Time. Critics hate it, and it doesn't get airplay. But Grand Funk develops a huge concert following. In fact, Grand Funk's manager gave the guys this piece of advice for concerts. Play like your a-hole's on fire. In other words, before you go on stage, down a chalupa. October 11th, 1987, Whitesnake is number one with Here I Go Again. We all remember the video for that song where Tawny Catane rolled around on the hood of a Jaguar in white lingerie. At the time, she was married to Whitesnake's lead singer, David Coverdale. Since then, she's been romantically linked to Jerry Seinfeld, Jon Stewart, Tommy Lee, and believe it or not, O.J. Simpson. Tawny, wow, this close. Hey, click on over to PaulSchaefer'sDayInRock.com.
6: It's now time for your weekly weather forecast for Real Rock Z103. Today we'll see a high of 72 with a low of 52. On Monday, a high of 66 with a low of 44 and a chance of showers. On Tuesday, a high of 56 with a low of 39. And on Wednesday, a high of 59 with a low of 41 and a chance of showers. This has been your weekly weather forecast for Real Rock Z103.
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3: 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Today we'll see a high of 72 with a low of 52. On Monday, a high of 66 with a low of 44 and a chance of showers. On Tuesday, a high of 56 with a low of 39. And on Wednesday, a high of 59 with a low of 41 and a chance of showers. This has been your weekly weather forecast for Real Rock Z103.
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1: It's now time for your weekly weather forecast for Real Rock Z103. Today we'll see a high of 72 with a low of 52. On Monday, a high of 66 with a low of 44 and a chance of showers. On Tuesday, a high of 56 with a low of 39. And on Wednesday, a high of 59 with a low of 41 and a chance of showers. This has been your weekly weather forecast for Real Rock Z103.
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1: It's now time for your weekly weather forecast for Real Rock Z103. Today, we'll see a high of 72 with a low of 52. On Monday, a high of 66 with a low of 44 and a chance of showers. On Tuesday, a high of 56 with a low of 39. And on Wednesday, a high of 59 with a low of 41 and a chance of showers. This has been your weekly weather forecast for Real Rock Z103.
0: 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The 2026 election season is here. 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

particular place to go. So we parked down by the Kokomo. Now the night was young, the moon was gold, and we both decided to take a stroll. Can you imagine the way I felt? I couldn't unfasten a safe.

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0: and a chance of showers. On Tuesday, a high of 56 with a low of 39. And on Wednesday, a high of 59 with a low of 41 and a chance of showers. This has been your weekly weather forecast for Real Rock Z103.
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1: It's now time for your weekly weather forecast for Real Rock Z103. Today we'll see a high of 72 with a low of 52. On Monday, a high of 66 with a low of 44 and a chance of showers. On Tuesday, a high of 56 with a low of 39. And on Wednesday, a high of 59 with a low of 41 and a chance of showers. This has been your weekly weather forecast for Real Rock Z103.
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2: This is your I-94 ramp cone zone update. The 210 I-94 ramp is now functioning as a roundabout, and there are temporary lanes to connect the new alignment with the old one. 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

Tonight, we've got a typical shower situation rolling through, with temps dipping into the mid-50s. Overnight, expect clouds to blanket us while rain dances through the night, keeping things soggy with lows around the low 50s. Tomorrow, brace yourself for the heavy hitters, showers all day long with highs barely reaching the low 60s. Just another day of nature's persistent downpour. Don't blame the weather for your soggy shoes. Current temperature, 57.

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0: Tonight, we've got a typical shower situation rolling through, with temps dipping into the mid-50s. Overnight, expect clouds to blanket us while rain dances through the night, keeping things soggy with lows around the low 50s. Tomorrow, brace yourself for the heavy hitters, showers all day long with highs barely reaching the low 60s. Just another day of nature's persistent downpour. Don't blame the weather for your soggy shoes. Current temperature, 57. 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

0: All right, rock legends. Here's the lowdown on this soggy set list. Later this morning, expect cloudy skies and temps hitting the low 50s. This afternoon, brace yourselves for showers creeping in and highs around 60. Then, Monday will keep the groove alive with more rain rolling through, so expect highs in the low 60s. Currently, we're hanging at a cool 56. 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

0: All right, rock legends. Here's the lowdown on this soggy set list. Later this morning, expect cloudy skies and temps hitting the low 50s. This afternoon, brace yourselves for showers creeping in and highs around 60. Then, Monday will keep the groove alive with more rain rolling through, so expect highs in the low 60s. Currently, we're hanging at a cool 56. 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

0: All right, rock legends. Here's the lowdown on this soggy set list. Later this morning, expect cloudy skies and temps hitting the low 50s. This afternoon, brace yourselves for showers creeping in and highs around 60. Then, Monday will keep the groove alive with more rain rolling through, so expect highs in the low 60s. Currently, we're hanging at a cool 56. 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

0: All right, rock legends. Here's the lowdown on this soggy set list. Later this morning, expect cloudy skies and temps hitting the low 50s. This afternoon, brace yourselves for showers creeping in and highs around 60. Then, Monday will keep the groove alive with more rain rolling through, so expect highs in the low 60s. Currently, we're hanging at a cool 56. 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

0: All right, rock legends. Here's the lowdown on this soggy set list. Later this morning, expect cloudy skies and temps hitting the low 50s. This afternoon, brace yourselves for showers creeping in and highs around 60. Then, Monday will keep the groove alive with more rain rolling through, so expect highs in the low 60s. Currently, we're hanging at a cool 56. 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

0: All right, rock legends. Here's the lowdown on this soggy set list. Later this morning, expect cloudy skies and temps hitting the low 50s. This afternoon, brace yourselves for showers creeping in and highs around 60. Then, Monday will keep the groove alive with more rain rolling through, so expect highs in the low 60s. Currently, we're hanging at a cool 56. 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

0: All right, weather warriors, here's the deal. Later this morning, we're stuck in a cloudy funk with temps crawling up to the low 60s. This afternoon? Oh yeah, expect showers crashing in like an unwanted encore, sticking around with highs near 68. And Monday? Clouds take center stage, bringing more showers with highs settling down to 62. Current temp? 54. 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

0: All right, weather warriors, here's the deal. Later this morning, we're stuck in a cloudy funk with temps crawling up to the low 60s. This afternoon? Oh yeah, expect showers crashing in like an unwanted encore, sticking around with highs near 68. And Monday? Clouds take center stage, bringing more showers with highs settling down to 62. Current temp? 54. Real Rock Z103.
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0: All right, weather warriors, here's the deal. Later this morning, we're stuck in a cloudy funk with temps crawling up to the low 60s. This afternoon? Oh yeah, expect showers crashing in like an unwanted encore, sticking around with highs near 68. And Monday? Clouds take center stage, bringing more showers with highs settling down to 62. Current temp? 54. 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

0: All right, weather warriors, here's the deal. Later this morning, we're stuck in a cloudy funk with temps crawling up to the low 60s. This afternoon? Oh yeah, expect showers crashing in like an unwanted encore, sticking around with highs near 68. And Monday? Clouds take center stage, bringing more showers with highs settling down to 62. Current temp? 54. 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
1: 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They got a lot of nice girls.

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0: Real Rock Z103, Tom Petty, You Don't Know How It Feels. The Stones, Sympathy for the Devil in front of that. It's 12 minutes after 6 on a Monday morning. It's Miles Riker. Make sure you got your clock set for 7:25 because I'm going to need it this morning. AM AC/DC is coming up. A couple of AC/DC songs to jumpstart your Monday and help you get back to work. Make sure you set that reminder for every Monday at about 7:25. Well, Mother Nature is going to cool us off just a little bit today from what we had over the weekend. 65 today, but there is a 50% chance of rain. Right now, when I was looking at the radar, a lot of that stuff is staying just to the north of us. 42 tonight, 53 and cloudy tomorrow. We will hit midweek on Wednesday with a high of 57. And right now, it looks like things are going to be a little bit chilly by the time we get to Friday. Only a high of 49. Currently this morning, our temp is at 56. It's 13 minutes after 6 o'clock. Elton John coming up next. 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Good morning.
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0: Real Rock Z103, Just a Job to Do from Genesis. Elton John, Saturday Night's All Right for Fighting in front of that. It's 6:26 on a Monday morning. AM AC/DC set to roll at about 7:25. And this week, things are going to be, well, for the most part, in the 50s temperature-wise, except for today. 50% chance of rain and a high of 65. I have no issues with that at all. 42 tonight. Then tomorrow, cloudy and 53. I'm looking all the way ahead to Friday, expecting a high of just 49 on Friday. But we got a long way to go before we get to Friday, and I'm sure it'll change, you know, at least four or five times before we get there. Currently this morning, our temp is at 56. It's 627. Derek Sidian will be in at about 10-2 for a check into KBRFradio.com news. And how about those Vikings, huh? 5-0. I'll do sports coming up at about 10 after 7. BTO and Rush coming up. Real Rock. 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

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Tom Sawyer off Moving Pictures. Before we get into this next song, a Rockbox Lost and Found, a little bit of a backstory on it. I'm going to play you something, all right? And this is actually the original version of this song.

Are you familiar with that? You should be, because it was a pretty big hit for Santana. A lot of people don't realize that that song, Hold On, it's actually a cover song. It was originally written and recorded by Canadian singer-songwriter Ian Thomas from his 1981 album, The Runner. Thomas happens to be the younger brother of comedian Dave Thomas, famous for, you know, SCTV and Strange Brew. While it isn't entirely clear how Carlos Santana first heard the track, it's widely believed that Thomas's manager, Ray Daniels, who also managed the rock band Rush, passed on the demo along to Santana's management team. From 1982's Shango, here's Santana, Hold On. It's a rock box, Lost and Found, real rock, Z103.

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0: Real Rock Z103, Boston, the journey, it's easy. And Rockbox Lost and Found from Santana. Hold on in front of that. 650, almost 651. Forecast for today, 50% chance of rain and a high of 65. And we could see a little bit of sun along with that as well. 42 tonight, cloudy and 53 tomorrow. We will hit midweek on Wednesday with a partly sunny sky and a high of 57. Currently, we are at 56. Coming up at about 10 after, I'll do a check into Z103 Sports. Then about 25 minutes after 7, we'll do AM ACDC. Right now, let's bring in News Director Derek Sidian for a check into KBRFradio.com News. Derek?
1: The Otter Tail County Sheriff's Office has released a 15-second clip of body camera footage from the use of force incident in Battle Lake on September 26th that left 39-year-old Christopher Olson dead. At the time of the incident, the only Otter Tail County SWAT members equipped with body-worn cameras were Otter Tail County deputies. While the recording release does not visually depict the shooting, it captures audio of an Otter Tail County SWAT member saying, "He's coming out, he has a gun, shotgun, shotgun," followed by the sound of gunfire. Coughing heard in the recording is from SWAT personnel exposed to irritants from less lethal munitions used during the incident. The sheriff's office was originally called to the scene on a report that Olson had assaulted a family member while armed with a shotgun. According to the Minnesota BCA's preliminary investigation, Fergus Falls police officer Matthew Cederberg fired his department-issued firearm when Olson came out of the home he had barricaded himself in during the hours-long standoff, armed with a shotgun that he had used to shoot at an armored vehicle with earlier in the incident. The BCA continues to investigate the incident. For KBRFradio.com News, I'm Derek Sidian. 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

0: Real Rock Z103. I still haven't found what I'm looking for from you two. And Lorelei from Styx in front of that. 9 minutes after 7 o'clock. Z103 Sports for this morning. Minnesota Vikings make it 5-0 as they beat the New Orleans Saints yesterday, 23-13. And, hey, we had a couple of touchdowns. So now the Minnesota Vikings are on a bye week. That means they don't play until Sunday, the 25th of October. So a couple of weeks to kind of heal up a little bit. Minnesota Wild had a game against the Panthers on Saturday, and they won 4-1. Their next game is coming up tonight. That'll be a 7 o'clock start time. They'll be up against the Vegas Golden Knights. And it was a bad weekend for college football as the Bison lost to UNLV 13-7. And the Minnesota Gophers got smoked by Purdue 41-13. 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Then tomorrow, cloudy and 53. Currently this morning, 56 at 10 minutes after 7 o'clock. 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And the Allman Brothers Band coming up next. 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

0: Real Rock Z103, Hold On Loosely from 38 Special. Remember it well. That was the year I graduated from high school, 1981. The Allman Brothers Band Revival in front of that. Well, here we sit at the 12th of October. That means that Halloween is coming up extremely fast. And guess what? There is only one kind of Halloween candy that you need to have in your house. Reese's Peanut Butter Cups have again claimed America's favorite Halloween candy title. According to the 2025 Halloween order data, Hershey bars and M&Ms followed close behind. Chocolate largely dominates the list, of course, but sour and tangy options are gaining ground. Airheads and Sour Patch Kids broke into the top 10, while gummies made their debut on the list, quickly surpassing Nerds. Let me see here. It also says that Haribo is the candy to watch this year. Retro Treats are also making a surprising comeback. And Circus Peanuts orders surged 350%. Lemonheads 200%. And Bit of Honey, yuck. Oh my gosh, I cannot handle Bit of Honey. That surged 180%. Even candy corn and raisins climbed 30% and 60% respectively. Regionally, Reese's led in 17 states, while others favored taffy, licorice, or even European chocolates. So if you haven't gone out to purchase your candy, there you go. You already know what you're supposed to buy. Reese's Peanut Butter Cups. Expecting a high today of 65 and a 50% chance of rain. 30% chance of rain tonight with a low of 42, and then cloudy and 53 tomorrow. Currently this morning, 56 at 24 minutes after 7 o'clock. That means that AM/AC/DC is ready to roll next. But first, Paul Schaefer's Day in Rock. 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
5: It's October 12th, and today in 1974, Bad Company's self-titled debut is one of the biggest-selling albums in the land. It's also one of the first albums recorded in a mobile studio belonging to Ronnie Lane, former bass player of The Faces. The mobile studio is housed in an old Airstream trailer and parked on the grounds of a haunted castle in England. Those Englishmen love their haunted castles, don't they? October 12, 1974, Elton John hits the top 10 with The Bitch Is Back. In 2010, The Bitch came back, courtesy of Mr. Vince Neil. Take a listen. That's a bitch to listen to, isn't it? Hey, if you tweet, follow me at Paul Schaefer. That's S-H-A-F-F-E-R.
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It's 7:38. It's Miles Riker. Let's keep it going. 1973 gave us the album The Dark Side of the Moon. Here's Pink Floyd.

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0: Real Rock Z103, Taxman from the Beatles, and NXS, new sensation in front of that. 7:51 Monday morning, it's Miles Riker. What do you say we dig into our weather forecast a little bit before we get into news for this morning? Today, 65 and a 50% chance of rain. 42 tonight with a 30% chance of rain, and then just cloudy tomorrow and a high of 53. Wednesday, we're going to see a partly sunny sky and a high of 57. Currently this morning, 55, and the Weather Spotter Network is brought to you by Ottertail Power Company and Lakes Country Roofing. 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At the Z103 studio this morning at 6:57, yesterday's high 70 and the overnight low 57. John Waller of Pelican Rapids reported 54 this morning with yesterday's high at 68. Michelle Overline of 10 Mile Lake reported 53 with yesterday's high at 72. And Roger Wolvotny of Henning reported 54 this morning and yesterday's high 72. From the Fergus Falls Weather Almanac on this date last year, the high 66, the overnight low 59, and Minnesota record temps on this date. In 1975, 87. In 1917, the overnight record low, 23. As I had mentioned, we're at 55. 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Here's News Director Derek Sidian with a check into KBRFradio.com News. Derek?
1: A man is in Becker County custody following a suspected drunk driving crash that left two injured near Detroit Lakes. State troopers say that at around 10:45 Friday night, a Toyota Camry was heading north on County Road 29 when it struck a GMC Acadia that was heading west on Highway 34. Two of the passengers in the Acadia were injured. A 44-year-old Detroit Lakes man suffered non-life-threatening injuries, while a 65-year-old Detroit Lakes man suffered life-threatening injuries. Both men were taken to Essentia Health in Detroit Lakes for treatment. Troopers suspect the driver of the Camry, 18-year-old Gabriel Schermerhorn, of being under the influence of alcohol at the time of the crash. He is being held in Becker County custody for criminal vehicular operation pending his first court appearance. The crash remains under investigation. For KBRFradio.com News, I'm Derek Sidian. Get more news at KBRFradio.com. 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

0: Real Rock, Z103, The Moody Blues, Your Wildest Dreams, and The Cars, My Best Friend's Girl in front of that. 9 minutes after 8 o'clock on a Monday morning, it's Miles Riker. Let's bring in Craig Olson for a check on Z103 Sports. So, Craig, something happened with the Minnesota Vikings yesterday that we don't usually get to see.
1: What is that?
0: They scored a couple of touchdowns.
1: Yeah, we scored more touchdowns yesterday than we had the last 3 weeks, right? Which was encouraging. That's a good thing. You know, you just played that song, Your Wildest Dreams, you know. Now, the Vikings are 5-0. That was not one of my wildest dreams, but winning the Super Bowl is probably the most wild dream I have for the Vikings, okay? I think, you know, I just, if they could do that, that would bring my dreams to reality. So we'll see if they can sustain over the long season. There's a lot that goes into that, of course. But, you know, we couldn't ask for anything more, Miles, than 5-0 at the bye week. And I think we talked about that at the start of the year. You know, it's very possible they could be 5-0, 4-1, really good going into the bye week. And they have done that. So now the key is going to be winning your games within the division. And we've talked about that before. Your head-to-head games with Green Bay, Chicago, and Detroit are the keys. Well, the Vikings have already won two of those. They're 2-0 in the division. So they've got the upper hand there. And they have a two-game lead over Green Bay, Chicago, and Detroit, who are all at 3-2 after yesterday's outcomes. And it was really good to see Justin Jefferson back in there. And we talked last week, is he going to play or not? The bye week is coming up. Give him another week off. Well, Justin Jefferson was having none of that talk. He was going home. That's his hometown area. He wanted to play. He had family and friends coming. And he went out and put on a show. And what a great touchdown. Kyler Murray put that ball the only place he could put it for a positive outcome with three guys around Justin Jefferson in the corner of the end zone.
0: Yeah, that was crazy.
1: It was a great play, both ends, you know, and a great catch by Jefferson. These receivers are incredible, aren't they? I mean, how they maintain possession and keep their feet in bounds. I see replay after replay. It's like, how in the world did these guys do that? Well, you've got one of the best, there's no doubt. Vikings win 23-13. Our defense continues to impress as we've given up less than 13 points a game. That's going to win you a lot of games in the NFL. And our kicker is the best in the league. Will Reichart made all three of his field goal attempts, all over 40 yards, 155 yards. He's made like 60 kicks in a row, counting field goals and extra points. The guy is a machine. So, yeah, good day yesterday. Now a bye week. And then the Indianapolis Colts coming into U.S. Bank for their next game on the 25th of October. Major League Baseball Championship Series got underway last night in the National League. The Brewers beat the Dodgers 2-1 in Game 1. And Game 1 of the American League Series tonight, the Rays host the Guardians. They are both best of seven series. I just want to see the Rays and the Brewers in the championship in the World Series. That's what I want to see. And the Golden Knights are at the Grand Casino Arena tonight to take on the Minnesota Wild. This will be a battle. The Golden Knights are 5-1. The Wild are 3-1-1. It's one of the few home games early in the season for the Wild. Hopefully they can get it done against one of the best teams in the NHL. Craig Olson, Real Rock Z103 Sports.
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0: Real Rock Z103, Bon Jovi, You Give Love a Bad Name, and Skynyrd in front of that. Saturday night special. It's Miles Riker. Well, the third round of voting is now upon us in Rocktober. So head to our Facebook page, Real Rock Z103. Let me give you a little bit of an update. I'll tell you where we stand right now. So we are left with 2, 4, 6, 8 bands. And right now, Tom Petty and Foreigner are tied. Aerosmith is really beating heart bad. AC/DC and Zeppelin are tied. And Pink Floyd is beating Journey. So if you haven't made your votes yet for round three, head to our Facebook page, Real Rock Z103, and click on the pick that says Rocktober Bracket and get your votes in. Let's check on our weather for Fergus Falls. Expecting a high today of about 65, and that's going to be under a cloudy sky and a 50% chance of rain. 42 tonight, 53 and cloudy tomorrow. And by the time we get to Friday, if our forecast holds true, expecting a high of just 51. Currently, 55 at 26 minutes after 8 o'clock. 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

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It's Miles Riker. What do you say we move back to 1978 for this one? It comes from their album Champagne Jam. Here's the Atlanta Rhythm Section, Imaginary Lover.

0: Real Rock Z103, Shaken from Eddie Money off 82's No Control. ARS in there with Imaginary Lover. It's 8:50. It's Miles Riker. I'm going to leave you with a 30-minute rock binge, but first, we need to talk about our weather for today. We do have a half a chance of rain and a high of 65, 30% chance of rain tonight with a low of 42, and then tomorrow cloudy and 53. 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Yesterday's high 70 with the overnight low at 57. John Waller of Pelican Rapids reported 54 this morning with yesterday's high at 68. Michelle Overline of 10 Mile Lake reported 53 this morning with yesterday's high at 72. And Roger Walvotny of Henning, 54 this morning and yesterday's high 72. From the Z103 Weather Almanac, on this date last year, the high 66, the overnight low 59, and Minnesota record temps on this date. In 1975, all the way up to 87. In 1917, the overnight record low, 23. We are currently at 55 and a 30-minute rock binge, kicking off next with Kansas. 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

0: Real Rock, Z103 weather for today. It's going to be partly to mostly cloudy, 50% chance of rain, and a high of 65. Tonight down to 42 with a slight chance of rain, and tomorrow cloudy and a high of 53.
1: 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The 210 I-94 ramp is now functioning as a roundabout, and there are temporary lanes to connect the new alignment with the old one. 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

0: Real Rock Z103 weather forecast for today. 50% chance of rain and a high of 65, 42 and a slight chance of rain tonight. Then tomorrow, 53 and cloudy.
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0: There it is, another 30-minute rock binge. Van Halen, When It's Love, to wrap things up. Well, weather-wise, today we are looking for cloudy skies. There is a chance of a scattered shower, thunder shower, about 65 or so, our daytime high. Chance of some more showers, scattered rain tonight in 42. 53 for Tuesday. Wednesday, 57 degrees. And Thursday, 58. As we look ahead, looks like 51 on Friday, 59 Saturday, and 67 on Sunday. So, yeah, we're still going to get some 60s. That sounds great. All right, Jimi Hendrix Experience. Speaking of sounding great, that's coming up. So is Boston. Don't go away.
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0: The launch, Cool the Engines, Real Rock Z103, a little Boston for you on Monday. So I suppose we have some, some happy Vikings fans today, right? We're still, are we hopeful? Yeah. Hopeful until we're not, right? I know it's hard to be a Vikings fan, that's for sure. But anyway, a win is a win, so we'll take it. All right, Sticks coming up. I got Rush and Humble Pie too. It's all on the way. Don't miss out. Real Rock Z103.
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0: 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All right, Black Sabbath coming up, Bad Company and Steely Dan too, all part of the next 30-minute rock binge. 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

0: Once Bitten, Twice Shy, Great White to wrap up a 30-minute rock binge on your Monday. Well, going to be about 65 or so today, and we're looking for a scattered shower. Well, maybe this afternoon, could be this evening, or both. We'll see. 65 today, 42 tonight. Looks like about 53 under the clouds for us on Tuesday. Wednesday calling for 57 and 58 for Thursday. So, yeah, for this time of the year, not too bad. Looking for some nice weather. All right, AC/DC on the way. Got Loverboy and the Hollies, too. It's all coming up. 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

0: Long cool woman in a black dress. The Hollies, Real Rock Z103. Well, sneaking up on lunchtime, and I look for today's holidays. One of the things it is today is pulled pork day. There you have it. Oh, too late. I already have chicken out for this evening. But anyway, if you haven't decided what to have for lunch yet, pulled pork, it's pulled pork day. So there you go. It's also National Farmers Day. So thank a farmer. All right, Don Henley coming up. I got John Lennon, Nickelback, lots more good stuff coming your way. Stay put.
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0: Nickelback, Rockstar, Real Rock Z103. Well, just about lunchtime, and we're looking for about 65 today. We could see a scattered shower this afternoon, and again this evening, about 42 overnight. We'll look for Tuesday's high to be about 53 and 57, 58 for Wednesday and Thursday, respectively. So, and then after today, next mention of rain doesn't happen until Thursday. So there you go. Keep in mind that Friday night football games will be on Wednesday night this week. And Wednesday's forecast looks like partly cloudy and 57. Not bad. All right. Gary Wright, Twisted Sister, got a little Steve Miller for you, too. All coming up in the next 30-minute Rock Binge.
1: For KBRFradio.com News, I'm News Director Derek Sidian. The Otter Tail County Sheriff's Office has released a 15-second clip of body camera footage from the use of force incident in Battle Lake on September 26th that left 39-year-old Christopher Olson dead. At the time of the incident, the only Otter Tail County SWAT members equipped with body-worn cameras were Otter Tail County deputies. While the recording does not visually depict the shooting, it captures audio of an Otter Tail County SWAT member saying, "He's coming out, he has a gun, shotgun, shotgun," followed by the sound of gunfire. The sheriff's office was originally called to the scene on a report that Olson had assaulted a family member while armed with a shotgun. According to the Minnesota BCA's preliminary investigation, Fergus Falls Police Officer Matthew Cederberg fired his department-issued firearm when Olson came out of the home he had barricaded himself in during the hours-long standoff, armed with a shotgun that he had used to shoot an armored vehicle with earlier in the standoff. The BCA continues to investigate the incident. Two men are hospitalized in a suspected drunk driving crash in Becker County. State troopers say that at around 10:45 Friday night, a Toyota Camry was heading north on County Road 29 when it struck a GMC Acadia that was heading west on Highway 34. Two of the passengers in the Acadia were injured during the incident. A 44-year-old Detroit Lakes man suffered non-life-threatening injuries, while a 65-year-old Detroit Lakes man suffered life-threatening injuries. Both were taken to Essentia Health Detroit Lakes for treatment. The driver of the Camry, 18-year-old Gabriel Schirmerhorn, is suspected of alcohol consumption and has been taken into Becker County custody for criminal vehicular operation. The crash remains under investigation. For KBRFradio.com News, I'm News Director Derek Sidian. 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

0: Love Will Find a Way from Yes, Real Rock Z103. Well, look for 65 today, 42 overnight, scattered showers off and on throughout the day and evening. 53 under the partly sunny sky. It says overcast. Yeah. Sometimes I like to just make up my own forecast and add some sun, but it does call for overcast tomorrow and a high near 53. All right, stay tuned. Paul Schaefer's Day in Rock coming up.
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4: It's October 12th, and today in 1974, Bad Company's self-titled debut is one of the biggest-selling albums in the land. It's also one of the first albums recorded in a mobile studio belonging to Ronnie Lane, former bass player of The Faces. The mobile studio is housed in an old Airstream trailer and parked on the grounds of a haunted castle in England. Those Englishmen love their haunted castles, don't they? October 12, 1974, Elton John hits the top 10 with The Bitch Is Back. In 2010, The Bitch came back, courtesy of Mr. Vince Neil. Take a listen. That's a bitch to listen to, isn't it? Hey, if you tweet, follow me at Paul Schaefer. That's S-H-A-F-F-E-R.
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0: Black Betty, Ram Jam, Real Rock Z 103. Well, here it is, Christopher Columbus. Yeah, it's Columbus Day. Do we have to call it something else now? Yeah, I can't keep up. Anyway, on this date in 1492, you know it, sailed the ocean blue, all that stuff. Anyway, and that means that the banks and all government offices are closed today. So, so you don't need to go to the bank. There you go. All right, ZZ Top, got the Beatles and the Eagles all coming up. Don't go away.
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0: peaceful, easy feeling from the Eagles, Real Rock Z103. Well, look for scattered showers. Keep your umbrella handy today and tonight. 65 today, 42 tonight. Looks like clouds for us in store tomorrow and about 53. So, but I'll tell you what, temps look pretty darn good going ahead. If you look ahead at the 10-day forecast, we're going to see some 60s again. So for this time of the year, not too bad. All right, Triumph coming up. Tom Petty and the Heartbreakers, too.
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I'm ready. Brian Adams, Real Rock Z103. We are right in the middle of another 30-minute rock binge. Here's Lynyrd Skynyrd.

0: Start Me Up, Rolling Stones, Real Rock, Z103. Great to have you along on this Monday. Weather-wise, we're looking for about 65. Pretty good chance we'll see kind of scattered showers maybe off and on this afternoon, and might see a few of those tonight, too. We'll dip down to 42 overnight, 53 for us tomorrow under a mostly cloudy sky. All right, Rush, Poison, Damned Yankees, it's all coming up. Don't go away.
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0: well. Hope you're having a good day. Good Monday. Good start to the week. Looks like it's going to be pretty nice as we head. Looks like maybe Friday and let's see, dipping down to 51 for a daytime high Friday. But then we'll see 67 by Sunday. So, yeah, not too bad. And the coolest night I see is Friday night when we dip down to 32. So there you go. All right, Boston, I got some George Thorogood and the Destroyers. Lots of good stuff coming up. 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

0: Good tune, George Thorogood and the Destroyers. Moving on over, Real Rock Z103. Well, who's ready for another 30-minute rock binge? I'm going to get that started for you before I take off and Chuck Ahmet moves in next. Got Jethro Tull, Peter Gabriel, Lana Rhythm Section, and more all coming up right here. Real Rock Z103. Have a great afternoon.
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0: 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Let's check your forecast. Looks like showers rolling into the area, and that will be mainly this afternoon and this evening as we top out around the low to mid-60s here and then drop to about 42 with a northwest wind tonight. Clouds and 53 for a high tomorrow, about 37 on Tuesday night, and calling for upper 50s with the sunshine on Wednesday. A little more fall-like this week. There's your forecast. Fog hat, slow ride, full version. 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

0: Real Rock Z103 off Quadrophenia 1973. That's 5:15 from The Who, also Motley Crue there, and Foghat. Nice to be with you on a Monday. Could be some shower activity around the area for a while here. Other than that, quite cool, actually. And we might even hit the freezing mark on Friday night. It looks like 32 is what they're calling for now. But definitely cooling off this week after the 90, what do we have, 90, 91 around the area on Saturday. Amazing. Journey coming up, Real Rock Z103.
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That's John Bon Jovi, solo hit and the theme song off that movie, Blaze of Glory. Fleetwood Mac kicking off the hour. The Rock Binge continues. Emerson, Lake, and Palmer now. 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

0: Real Rock Z103, the Goo Goo Dolls off A Boy Named Goo, 1995, A Long Way Down, closing out our 30-minute rock binge. Well, some rain showers around the area that'll hang around for a while as we're ranging around the 60 to 65 mark in the tri-state, and lingering showers into this evening, otherwise 42. Northwest wind will cool us at about 10 to 15 miles an hour. Then tomorrow, only low to mid-50s for the high. Looks like partly cloudy. Upper 30s Tuesday night. And a little warmer with the sunshine Wednesday, upper 50s. There's your weather. Def Leppard, Jerry Rafferty coming up on Real Rock Z103.
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0: 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She had some big hits off that soundtrack. And if I remember right, the whole second side is ELO off Xanadu, All Over the World. Jerry Rafferty there, Def Leppard as well. A little Pink Floyd coming up next on Real Rock Z103.
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0: 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Didn't sell quite as well, but it produced that hit, Touch and Go. A little more rare cars for you today on Real Rock Z103. And off the Dark Side of the Moon, of course, Pink Floyd there with Time. 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

0: Real Rock Z103 with the Gin Blossoms, closing out the Rock Binge till I hear it from you. Showers around the area today, and that will linger on into this evening. Northwest wind calls for some cooler air because it's, it says 42 eventually for the overnight low, and then lower 50s for tomorrow with partly cloudy conditions. And upper 30s Tuesday night, Wednesday sunshine, upper 50s. The Eagles, Foreigner, coming up, Real Rock Z103.
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0: 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Always like that one. Dreams I'll Never See. 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

0: Just got paid. 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Elton John, Benny and the Jets kicks off our rock binge. 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
1: For KBRFradio.com News, I'm news director Derek Sidian. The Otter Tail County Sheriff's Office has released a 15-second clip of body camera footage from the use of force incident in Battle Lake on September 26th that left 39-year-old Christopher Olson dead. At the time of the incident, the only Otter Tail County SWAT members equipped with body-worn cameras were Otter Tail County deputies. While the recording does not visually depict the shooting, it captures audio of an Otter Tail County SWAT member saying, "He's coming out, he has a gun, shotgun, shotgun," followed by the sound of gunfire. The sheriff's office was originally called to the scene on a report that Olson had assaulted a family member while armed with a shotgun. According to the Minnesota BC8's preliminary investigation, Fergus Falls Police Officer Matthew Cederberg fired his department-issued firearm when Olson came out of the home he had barricaded himself in during the hours-long standoff, armed with a shotgun that he had used to shoot an armored vehicle with earlier in the standoff. The BCA continues to investigate the incident. Two men are hospitalized in a suspected drunk driving crash in Becker County. State troopers say that at around 10:45 Friday night, a Toyota Camry was heading north on County Road 29 when it struck a GMC Acadia that was heading west on Highway 34. Two of the passengers in the Acadia were injured during the incident. A 44-year-old Detroit Lakes man suffered non-life-threatening injuries, while a 65-year-old Detroit Lakes man suffered life-threatening injuries. Both were taken to Essentia Health Detroit Lakes for treatment. The driver of the Camry, 18-year-old Gabriel Schermerhorn, is suspected of alcohol consumption and has been taken into Becker County custody for criminal vehicular operation. The crash remains under investigation. For KBRFradio.com News, I'm news director Derek Sidian. 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

0: 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Chilly tonight, maybe a few lingering showers around the area, but a northwest wind will cool us to about 42, according to the forecast overnight, and about a 10 to 15 mile an hour breeze. Some clouds and maybe a peak of sun here and there, but only lower 50s for the high tomorrow. Tuesday night, 37, and upper 50s with a little more sunshine by midweek Wednesday. Jake Isles, Steely Dan coming up, Real Rock Z103.
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5: It's October 12th, and today in 1974, Bad Company's self-titled debut is one of the biggest-selling albums in the land. It's also one of the first albums recorded in a mobile studio belonging to Ronnie Lane, former bass player of The Faces. The mobile studio is housed in an old Airstream trailer and parked on the grounds of a haunted castle in England. Those Englishmen love their haunted castles, don't they? October 12, 1974, Elton John hits the top 10 with The Bitch Is Back. In 2010, The Bitch came back, courtesy of Mr. Vince Neil. Take a listen. That's a bitch to listen to, isn't it? Hey, if you tweet, follow me at Paul Schaefer. That's S-H-A-F-F-E-R.
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0: 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Some old Steely Dan early stuff off Countdown to Ecstasy with My Old School, and then Come Back from the Jay Giles Band. Fleetwood Mac, Aerosmith coming up. 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
2: This is your I-94 ramp cone zone update. The 210 I-94 ramp is now functioning as a roundabout, and there are temporary lanes to connect the new alignment with the old one.

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Love that tune from 1977. A Farewell to Kings was the name of the album. Jefferson Starships, No Way Out ahead of that, and one by Supertramp. I'm Zach Daniels. Happy Monday Eve. It's time for a Rock Box Lost and Found. Now, this one coming off of Steve Miller Band's Book of Dreams from 77. But what you might not know is this is kind of a, it's almost got two names for the title. Sacrifice, but also Electrolux Imbroglio. I'm hoping I'm pronouncing that. Imbroglio. Anyways, here's Steve Miller Band for this Rock Box Lost and Found. 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

0: Real Rock Z103, that was Clapton's Cocaine, coming off of the Slow Hand album he cut back in 77. I'm Zach Daniels, happy Monday evening. I got a great tune by David Essex coming up after the break for you. I like this tune for multiple reasons. It's a rocking song, but it was actually featured in one of Rob Zombie's horror movies. I think it was the Devil's Rejects or House of a Thousand Corpses. So that's coming up after the break, Real Rock Z103.
1: Here's your Real Rock Z103 weather forecast. Early showers are turning partly cloudy, 41 for our low. 53 mostly cloudy on Tuesday, mostly sunny, 56 Wednesday. Partly sunny on a Thursday with a high of 59. That's your forecast on Real Rock Z103.
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0: 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Sammy Hagar, head of that heavy metal. Gotta love that tune off of one of my favorite animated movie soundtracks from 1981. I got Three Dog Night coming up for you. 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
2: Here's your Real Rock Z103 weather forecast. Early showers and turning partly cloudy, 41 for our low. 53 mostly cloudy on Tuesday, mostly sunny, 56 Wednesday, partly sunny on a Thursday with a high of 59. That's your forecast on Real Rock Z103.
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